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We all want money and riches, and we all want the finest out of life, from the most heartless gangbanger to the most

Now some of y'all never been down south too much. I'm gonna tell you a little bit about this so that you understand what I'm talking about. Down there we have a plant that grows out in the woods and the fields. Looks something like a turnip green. Everybody calls it poke salad. Poke salad. Used to know a girl lived down there and she'd go out in the evenings and pick her a mess of it. Carry it home and cook it for supper. Cause that's about all they had to eat. They did all right.

Richard Spafford. Straight razor tote moment. Lord, I must pick my mess up.

The idea that if you work hard and meet your responsibilities, you get ahead of things. No matter where you come from,

unfinished task to restore the basic bargain that built this country. But the idea that if you work hard and meet your responsibilities, you get ahead. No matter where you come from, no matter what you look like or who you love, it is our unfinished task to make sure that this government works on behalf of the many.